goes. Negative. The electric bicycle is GOA. We're 2-1.

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0: Victor 213.
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0: 155 lost call. We had a call come in from a GPS alert system from a personal device. I came in about 6 minutes ago. It's going to be for a Miss Escalera. Don't have any additional information other than it came in from that area. Unknown home address. I did give the phone call. The phone called it. There's no answer. If you can just check the area to see if there's any females that need any assistance in that area.

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2: 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I'm looking.
1: Roger?

0: 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Going to be 103, left lane in front of Brookfield Apartments.
1: Roger, 928.
0: Anyway, just be advised, blocking the whole road, so we're going to have to take an extra night, please.
1: Roger.

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1: Two from the road. Do you still have Medical 11 on board?
0: Yes.
1: Received.
2: One of them. The fourth one, there might be a snap with telephone call.
0: Roger, West Main shut down at this time.

0: 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Nothing further. It'll be clear.
1: Okay, how are you?
2: Hey, yes, sir.
1: 14-164-864.
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Daniel P. Anton Jr. That was Mile Creek Road in Old Lyme. I'm showing his CDL privileges are suspended. No other hits.

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0: 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Now I'm going to check on the other poles. Okay.

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Thunder from the Black Point Force.

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0: 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Say affirmative. And the other is not. They will get it scratched, hopefully.
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1: Hi, what's
0: up? I have a key going in and out. Is there valid insurance on that vehicle?
1: Unconfirmed, real time.
0: I'm sure you can't see if he has insurance.

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0: 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How's the patient? They're in the process of taking a refusal.
1: Possible refusal.

0: 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One and three.
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0: 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They just gave zone 3, no location, and no people to contact.

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1: Okay.
0: You took Cat to see if we had any red balls in the area of Terrace for any Chevy Express vans with an Arizona plate attached. She stated that she was asked to leave the shelter almost a month ago and she had parked it on Terrace. She came back and the vehicle's not there anymore.
1: Okay.

0: cessation of use except she's clear with refusal for trying medic.
1: Two, clear with refusal.
2: Go ahead. Go ahead with that one.
1: 990-123-544.

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1: Still checking. I went back to May 1st for all parking complaints. I'm not finding anything on that street at all.

0: Sector 2. I even tried searching under her name since she said it was registered to her. Nothing found.
1: It probably sounds like it was an expired plea. It was registered under her daughter. Her daughter fighter notified of the caller not to use the plea anymore. So the shelter told her that she could park it on the street and nothing would happen to it.

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0: George there, too.
1: Fishing on the gate near the jetty and stated that there was a group of about 10 or 15 youths that were shooting fireworks at them and at other people who were walking by on the boardwalk. They were confronted and stated that the group of youths yelled something back at them and then continued to walk back towards the parking lot area of Cheney Park. She is concerned that she wants to leave and doesn't want to have a conversation with this group of youths when they get back to the lot.

0: Okay. Are you out of that disabled? Roger. Can you back sector 4 for a noise complaint at 21 Montauk in the back lot?
1: Yeah, sure. I just said you can clear that noise complaint. COA.
0: Roger.
2: I think we did a rest. Servant's up.
3: Last
2: is Simmons, Sierra, India, Mike, Oscar, November, S, Sierra, first name Colby, Kilo, Oscar, Lima, Bravo, Y, Yankee, date of birth 123, 2003.

0: nothing coming back for Colby Simmons.
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0: Hey, where's your caller?
1: Hey,
2: they were still on the beach by the jetty. They were going to wait a few more minutes before going back out there.
1: How's that sound?

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1: What?
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0: Sherry Barger out of Memphis.

0: 9 EMS respond to AHEPA elderly housing, 267 Roxbury Road, unit 208. Attention, Eastline Ambulance, respond to AHEPA elderly housing, 267 Roxbury Road, apartment 208, for a 68-year-old female, altered mental status, diabetic, but sugar levels are fine. Patient, the attention, Eastline Ambulance, responding to AHEPA elderly housing, 267 Roxbury Road, apartment 208. For a 68-year-old female, altered mental status, diabetic, blood sugar levels are fine. Time out, 22:35.
1: Bless you, any luck?
2: No.
3: Sorry,

0: 2 to 6. Monique saying that she went over there to go see Ed and Ernie. So somebody that goes by that name over there. They were not expected.
1: Guys, can you check in house with Colby Curtis? If not, can you actually say my guys, can we call it?

0: got the box on the roadway, I got it.
1: Oh, you're kidding, let's go.
2: Outstanding, thank you, guys.
3: Just entered my analyst on him.
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0: Texas 6-5. Having difficulty locating an 81. Everything on the right side of the street's even and drops down to the 60s once we get to the first house on the left.
1: Okay. Is there an 80-80? That's what she's saying.
0: Roger, 80. Which apartment is four of them?

0: looking at 80 from the street. There should be a sidewalk to the left side of the house.
1: No, not a sidewalk. 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
0: A driveway, excuse me. Go down to the rear.
1: Go down.
0: That's where Eddie and he live.

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0: Copy that, be there in about a minute.

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in the area of Bank Street and Wolvie Otis Place. We had a call in regards to a car dragging its bumper and then it fell off in the road. We're not sure if it was an evading or what the situation was in regards to it.

0: 6-2, you want myself or 1 to look for anybody else on Maple, or are you good?
1: No, we're all good. JV's been identified.
0: Okay, thank you.

0: ask you. 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
1: Guys.
0: Throat Bank Street, Eugene O'Neill. I'm not seeing anything that would be indicative of an invading. Sorry, no report.
1: Roger that.

0: Hi, that's good. Back to 4M. 5F7, name and Dob for a JV. Just want to make sure he's in the call.
1: Okay, guys.
0: So last is Simmons, first of Colby, K Kilo, 126, 2009.

0: Roger. 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I'll adjust the date of birth. That's right. The second 4F.
1: 4F.
0: When I call one in as an MVA evading, do you want me to change it to something else before I clear it for you?
1: Yeah, you can just put, suspicious, but other than that, you have nothing.
0: Thank you.
2: Sanchez.
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0: Station attitude, sir.
1: Attitude on the way. The company is going to Conn College. We put it in as Conn College. We don't have a better location for the Abbey House. They're reporting Abbey House is on River Ridge Road. 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
1: Roger, adding truck to the assignment.
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1: So one more medic on scene.
3: Truck 2, respond to fall victim with medic at 270 Mohegan Avenue, cross street Sardesian Street and connecting road, Connecticut College. 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
4: Area at Rocky Neck State Park. Seagull number 6, and they have a large Girl Scout encampment, and there was one complaint from the Girl Scout leader of a group of males shouting at the group of Girl Scouts. It had already been out there once before, and there wasn't an issue. TIFF does not have any staff at route right now, but we'll call out staff if the issue is sustained.

0: Sector 1 and Sector 2.
1: 1.
0: .269 North Frontage Road to Regency Inn. The clerk there is reporting a trespasser who's sitting in the lobby disturbing other guests. He's not staying at the Regency. He has been asked to leave. He's refusing to leave.
1: One cut.

0: Jack. You can put the call at CVS, says T away. No one's in there.
1: Go, Brandon, too.
2: What do you guys got here? Go down to Sean, to Onico. I'll meet you at the road. We just need the Stokes basket.
1: Deshaun to Onico with Stokes basket.

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0: Bridgehead. Are we found them? Criminal towns are saying it's 2, 3, 4, and 5. They're having issues with the party since 96. And every question is
1: The Girl Scouts located at 2, 3, 4, and 5, and the parties are at site 6, and they are requesting gay people.
0: Well, Steve, they were told that they didn't call us at site 6. Well, so definitely should come up with this.
1: Roger, we'll notify, sir.
0: Yeah.
1: Roger, and I'll get you an ETF, I guess.

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1: Copy, thank you. Would you mind giving a call to the shelter, see if they have a spot available?
0: Roger that, stand by.
2: B3QH, being in contact.

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Respond to cardiac emergency at 201 Montauk Avenue. 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Cross streets are Pinenberg Avenue and Willits Avenue. 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

0: Sector 1. The Sector 1, they apologize. They do not have any room tonight.
1: Copy. Thank you for checking.
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1: World Fair, Gardnerswood. It's going to be New York, 638 Kilo Charlie Sierra.

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1: Was that ALS or BLS, sir?
0: ALS.
1: ALS it is.
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1: 400 Ninja 10.

to 928. Spoken to me, who then spoke with Deep Dispatch. They're not going to be responding, and Deep EPA is 1.5 hours.

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0: 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We clear and over for
1: him.
0: Roger. 14 Q21.

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2: Chapel Street for a noise complaint. Caller, we out front on the porch. He'd like to speak. Standby.
1: Caller.
2: I apologize. 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

0: 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We're off there, Grand Flex, please.
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headquarters, Sector 3, on tax. 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
0: First is caller, last name Baker, Bravo, Alpha, Kilo, Echo, Romeo, first name Kelly, K-E-L-O-Y, 3-17-70.
2: Guy with the second.
0: Last name Lopez, Lima, Oscar, Papa, Echo, Zulu, first name Joel, J-O-E-L, 1-18-62.

headquarters, Sector 1. Ms. Baker has the ID card out of Connecticut. She has a non-extraditable 5 out of the state of Florida for 227, non-extraditable.

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0: 1242 Coleman Street to Sophie Noble. Into the area behind there. Management from McDonald's is reporting there's approximately 10 to 12 cars, loud music, revving the engines.
1: One drop.
2: City copies. You can also notate there's a bike doing wheelies in that area. Just crossed. Done.

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0: 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They all moved along. We will be clearing a report.
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That's why there's a rush there.

0: 22. No hits on the vehicle, and expires in 27, 2013, vehicle on Oakland Way, Joe Carolyn Kwame, Black Point Road, Hartown. And it's a protected party on his file 20.
1: Roger, and I have a party when you're in.
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0: State and Union. I got three kids. Looks like they're trying to break into a car. They're running on foot. Two running upstate towards the guard. One took off on a scooter down towards South Bank Street. I don't see any damage to the vehicles.
1: Just saw two scooters in the downtown area. Which color clothing were they wearing?
2: I couldn't tell. It happened fast. They had masks on. The two that went up state looks like they headed down Washington. Looks like they're trying to steal a scooter here. There's screwdrivers and stuff. They left a bag behind. Yeah, they just came back off Washington. They're back upstate, so I'm not chasing after them.

see what it is. Lima, X-Ray Mike, Tango, Charlie, Bravo, Uniform. Hold on, standby, it's all scratched up.

0: once. He'll give it another try.
1: Go for it.
0: Lima, X-Ray, Mike, Tango, Charlie, Bravo, Papa, Uniform 5, Bravo, 00, 15475.

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1: We have a hot line.
0: Disregard. Headquarters, Sector 1.
2: Yes, sir.
0: This event seems to be clear of files, also nothing showing in-house for it. Can I just get a make and color for it?
2: Yeah. Yeah, it's a Tomos, Tango Oscar, Mike Oscar, Sierra, Nitro, black in color, blue seat.
0: Officer, very loud muffler, and southbound on Fairview from Grove. He's not in pursuit.

0: not stolen as of yet. But they'll probably come back and try to forge them. 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
1: In front of the mall, trying to get Bravo X-ray 56923.

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0: Charlie. I thought you were calling me.
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0: Just calling 10 and hold off.
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0: Memorial Valley, still 2031, still west on it.

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0: It's three individuals walking back to where that motorbike is. 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They also appear to be aware of the camera.
1: Copy. Six units, I can come downstate. I'm at the corner of Chile. State, not checking state now.

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message going to be Santana. 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

0: Headquarters, Sector 6, Mr. Santana is showing clear files, no Connecticut op found. We do have history in-house with Carlos Santana Mateo, 1226 of 04.
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0: 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Vehicle's clear, valid with insurance.
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0: second game date birth for you when you're ready.
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0: last name is going to be Charlie Alpha Romeo Romeo. First name Melinda. Date of birth is 9/23/77.

0: person is concerned for the well-being of that female, she signed. We'll be clear of dog court.
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0: it's in CIC, and nothing's coming back, passenger, commercial, or combo on the New Hampshire Charlie Hotel, 928 Mike Clark.
1: Roger, the top figure,

0: damage goes back to Kirk Peter Hoffman out of Elm Street in Manchester, New Hampshire. Expires in 2027 on the 2022 Chevy Silverado.
1: Roger, I got a name and dial for you out of New Hampshire as well.
0: Roger, Ben.
1: First name changed, date of birth 03-23-2008.

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I'm from Salt Box Lane in Darien.

0: Good.
1: All right. Let's put some photos of

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Maybe outside on a deck.

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0: Klingon is honey. 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
1: Yeah, it's very funny.
0: Yeah, it's very funny.

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area sector of recovery, Bravo Sierra, 16099, 2025 Land Rover, color black. It was 201S Greenwich. They have it located currently at 25 West Chester.

You guys copy East Line, but they have a file one in their town, possibly. It's off of Chesterfield Road. If it's inbound, then that might be coming up to Flanders.

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0: 15 on the road. 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
1: Negative. 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

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Respond to fall victim at 461 Bank Street, Unit 601. Cross Street, Sylvia's Place and Blinman Street, Harbor Towers. 100. Respond to fall victim at 461 Bank Street, Unit 601. Cross Street, Sylvia's Place and Blinman Street, Harbor Towers.

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Cross streets of Dimmick Road and Waterford Beach operate on Ops 5 at 601.

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1: 3

Engine 1, Waterford EMS, Medic 14, Priority 1, Response 8, Albacore Drive, for the 94-year-old female, unconscious, shallow respirations, cross street of Beaupré Road. Engine 1, Waterford EMS, Medic 14, Priority 1, Response 8, Albacore Drive, for the 94-year-old female, unconscious, with shallow respirations, off of Beaupré Road. Operator 5, 722.

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1: Engine 1 on the way. All units responding. She is now conscious, just not totally responsive.

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0: Yeah, Roger. 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
0: Five, Sonny.
1: Five to five. Sure. And I'm off here.
0: Yeah, 14.
1: 18.
0: Oh, you had a maintenance for a minute.
1: What is happening, kids? 18. It'll be 5, Bravo. 10 to 5. 107, can you head over to the range and open the gate, please? 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

0: Sir, just wanted to... Sector 1, Sector 2, 269 North Frontage Road. The Regency. Caller's reporting there's a male in a gray Volvo and sleeping in the parking lot. He was asked to leave yesterday. He has returned. There's no formal trespass. The caller is the manager. He would like a trespass sign.
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0: CMS in District 4-1. Longford EMS, respond priority 2 to 1 Beachwood Drive, Atria Crossroads Place, room 324 for the 80-year-old female fall, no known injuries at this time. That's Longford EMS, priority 2 response, 1 Beachwood Drive, Atria Crossroads Place, unit 324 for the 80-year-old female fall, no known injuries at this time. Offered up 5752.
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Respond to SYNC. Unknown. At 16, Paris Road. Cross streets are Pequot Avenue and Montauk Avenue. 100. Respond to SYNC. Unknown. At 16, Paris Road. Cross streets are Pequot Avenue and Montauk Avenue.

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A silver Kia, Bravo Tango, 49984, parked in front of a fire hydrant. The caller is adamant and requesting that they are given a ticket. Roger.

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0: 83 Mansfield Road, apartment 304. 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
1: 3-4 responding.
0: Squad 4 responding. 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
1: Sorry.
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1: Truck 1 can continue with priority 1 and we'll have the squad and engine 3 going to 2.
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0: one HQ.
1: Thank you.
0: Just log me at 20 of the waterfall plaza. That'll be good.
1: Yeah, Roger.

0: 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The left turning lane to go out to Target for the 47. To be a silver Volvo. The caller stated it's a loaner vehicle and it won't move. She's impeding traffic.
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0: Delta Foxtrot,
1: 859. Pardon?

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Operate Office 1, that's Truck 1, Engine 3, Squad 4, respond 394 Willis Ave, extension Waterford Woods Apartments, building D Delta for the fire alarm activation. 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

0: was wrong.
1: Truck one is fine. 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However, there was water leaking into apartment 34D Delta around the back of the building from the ceiling.
0: Squad 4 is fine.

0: 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We'll be on check.
1: 3C truck one on scene, three-story residential apartment building. Nothing showing. Checking.
2: What is an issue?
1: Issue.
2: Can you start me at 22 in rotation?
1: Yeah, Roger.

0: 14. I'll be 21-107, I'll stand by with lights.
1: Got it.
2: A18,
1: go ahead.
2: Water flow is triggered from a leak from the sprinkler system. 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Can you try to get a hold of property maintenance here? I don't know if you have any in your CAD.
1: Received water flow triggered from a leak in the sprinkler system. You're trying to secure now, attempt property management.
2: We'll hold with truck one and squad.
1: Received holding with truck one and squad four.

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1: A100 Alpha Course.
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0: The panel is clear down here, so I don't know if water is getting into the alarm system up there, triggering it to alarm, but there's nothing for me to silence down here.
1: Yeah, one of the heads is full of water. I'm going to go take it out now.
0: Okay, we may not be able to do anything.

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0: We're going to control for Willis Ave. Seems to turn over to the property management. They'll be in the process of trying to isolate the leaks.
1: Control for Waterford Woods. Turned over to maintenance, trying to find the leaks. 10:21.

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0: 64 Belden Street. 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She has a voicemail from Christopher Purvis stating he's going to harm her daughter. Has it on her voicemail. I believe he might be on the phone with Jesse right now.
1: Roger. No, he disconnected.

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1: Series is on scene.
0: Pardon?

0: 31. 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
1: 34 on fire.
0: I'm higher.
1: It's not on fire.

3Q, name and dial. Last name, man. Mike, Alpha, November, November. First name, Tiana. Tango, Indigo, Alpha, November, Alpha, 31202.

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0: 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It's going to be on a white BMW.
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0: Bravo X-ray 83021 comes back to a 2019 BMW 430 color white to an Edward Vittori out of Giants Neck Road, our town ballot. Thank you.

100. Respond to sick, unknown, at 127 Hempstead Street, Unit 402, Cross Street to Mercer Street and Broad Street, Williams Park Apartments. 100. Respond to sick, unknown, at 127 Hempstead Street, Unit 402, Cross Street to Mercer Street and Broad Street, Williams Park Apartments.

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0: 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There's a silver Nissan Altima. 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No one inside. 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
0: Going to be on Route 1 just before Crossroads. 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I think it's 620033, Connecticut.
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1: Both units, 181 Stonehenge Drive, 4B welfare check. The caller is a sister, apparently the 74-year-old male was last heard from approximately 10 to 12 days ago. He does have health issues and no one's heard from him since. They both live out of state. They are not sure what unit it is, they just know it's a coroner unit. I'm trying to find history.
2: Roger.

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0: 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There's nothing shown from the street.
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1: 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None of those vehicles are in the parking lot.
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0: Wow,
3: 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Phone number transporting.

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0: 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There's trouble in the system due to power supply issues. But it's noted.
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1: 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I'll be 2-1. 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

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Operate off 5. 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Operate off 5, 1132.

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1: Engine 216.
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0: 82 Longview Street, the Longview Village, unit number 38, for the welfare check. The caller hasn't been able to reach her sister by phone for the past 2 days. She doesn't have a vehicle at the residence, doesn't drive. Names and cab.
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2: 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Want to stop down the sergeant's office quick?
0: Ready.
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0: Clear 23.

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The Price residence. Coming in as entry sensor, no permit, no key holder. Supposedly a small dog on site, and there's possibly a door code. The alarm company gave me a number, but they don't know what it goes to.

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0: 3-2.

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0: Truck 1, 1 VMS, Medic 11, Priority 1 response, 82 Longview Street, Longview Village, Unit 38, 88-year-old female, possible altered mental status, PD currently on scene trying to gain access for the welfare check. They were on Operate Office 5, that's Waterford EMS, with Truck 1, Medic 11, respond Priority 1, 82 Longview Street, Longview Village, Unit 38, for the 88-year-old female, possible altered mental status, PD on scene, still trying to gain access for their welfare check. Operate Office 5, 1247. Truck 1 on the way.
1: 600 Abbott.
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1: I think everything's a little hanging.

Division 2, Company 5, responds to Old Colchester Road in the area of Tangle Wild Place for a wire down. Operator off 1, that's Engine 2, Attention Company 5, responds Old Colchester Road, area of Tangle Wild Place for a wire down across North Elm Lane. Operator off 1, 1247.

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Tonight I have lost the post road. We're going to get 769 Whiskey Kilo Charlie, WKC.

9, Whiskey Kilo Charlie, contract is 2015 Fiat 500 color blue, expired May of this year to David Peterson out of Adams.

happened today was an announcement. There's a tree down across the road at Broad Street and Georgiana Street, making it impassable. There's a tree down across the road, Broad Street at Georgiana Street. The road is impassable.

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1: OK。
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0: Douglas. Public Works has been notified, but they're still out with the tree at Lower and Washburn.
1: Me and a couple other people got it. 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

0: 79, in front of 300 Boston Falls Road for the 47 vehicle. It's going to be a Ford Ranger.
1: Roger now. Roger, Dr. Falls.
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Thanks, hundreds and quarters.

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2: 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Respond to building collapse at 26 Stanner Street. Cross streets are Crystal Avenue and Rosemary Street. Engine 1, Engine 3, Talk 2, Battalion Chief, 100 and 200. Respond to building collapse at 26 Stanner Street. Cross streets are Crystal Avenue and Rosemary Street.
1: 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That's going to be for a tree down on a house. Wires are involved. No smoke or fire. No injuries.
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0: number were you looking for?
1: Phone number for the RO of the assignment.
0: Battalion responding.
2: 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Page 1 responding.
0: Page 1 responding.
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0: 1 responding.
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5: 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There's a tree up against the house. 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
6: Truck 2 is fine.
0: One returning. Truck 2 is fine.
2: The wires involved are a tower to the garage. The owner is reporting there's no injuries or work on getting it to the house.
0: Alright,
2: have
0: a
2: the tree did not puncture the house.
0: Okay, have a

0: 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Did Eversource give an ETA for our incident?
1: Hey, it's Q291. I just spoke with Kyle's daughter, and he's going to have somebody meet you over there.

0: 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I got pushed into the parking lot. Probably 21 Norport. You can 3384 VFR.
1: Hey, for God's sake, just pull on the dark.
0: Yeah, Roger. I'm a little closer. You can 33.
1: Roger.
2: Engine 3, respond to wires, transformer, at 1170, Ocean Avenue, cross streets Ardente Avenue and 4WD Road. Engine 3, respond to wires, transformer, at 1170, Ocean Avenue, cross streets Ardente Avenue and 4WD Road.

0: 再听听。On the corner, like GT, how it is, a tree branch in the roadway. So, that causes an obstruction of the lane, is just partially in the road.
1: Copy, in the area of 78 West Mainville, a tree in the road.
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0: we got no way to tell out here because the power either got pulled from the garage or it's already dead.
1: All right, I'm just going to flip a couple there most likely, and they're going to kill it there. 10-4.
0: I let her know what they got to do once we leave. So once you know that, we're good.

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There's another three down on South Water right behind the TV. Slip Public Works and I'll head out there.

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0: 台，谢谢。好，一会儿。Audit control for standards, informed the property owner that they're going to have a tree removal company come out and take care of the problem. There were no, intrusions to the home. Time's quick.
1: If you're under control, 1338, informed property owner, they'll have to get a tree removal on their own. Station engine 2, I didn't forget about you. Eversource has no ETA at the moment. This was called back.
0: Appreciate it. Thank you. Station, can we see if PD is available to sit on Chappelle Street so we can get that engine back in service?

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1: Yeah, I'm doing it.
0: Yeah, the town's going to have to come out for this one.
1: Roger, I'll give him a call.

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1: I'll be clear. Road is open.

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Form. See the manager at Taco Bell. They'd like to fill out a trespass form. 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

0: parking area, it's a one-way, so there is still traffic that can come down Rosemary. However, there are some wires that are down on the side of the road for other causes of the street. Nothing in the roadway, but it is down, possibly causing an outage.
1: Roger, we'll send the FD.
0: Copy. 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

0: 601 to Waterford, en route to the Spiegel. 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Tracy.
1: And truck 2, respond to wires, transformer, at Crystal Avenue and Rosemary Street. Engine 2, and truck 2, respond to wires, transformer, at Crystal Avenue and Rosemary Street.
2: Engine 5, Waterford EMS, respond priority 1 to 850 Harper Turnpike, the Olive Garden. For the 83-year-old female, fall, possible head and hip injury. It's going to be in the parking lot near the front entrance. Operator House 5, that's Engine 5, Waterford EMS, priority 1 to 850 Harford Turnpike, the Olive Garden, in the parking lot near the front entrance. For the 83-year-old female, fall, possible head and hip injury, no loss of consciousness. Operator House 5, 1414.
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3: 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See if they can come out and clear that tree once the wires are out of it.
4: 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We'll let them know as they come in.
0: Waterford 602 responding.
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0: Battalion Public Works is currently on Water Street, directly behind the PD. Crystal and Rosemary will be the next stop.
1: That's awesome. 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

0: 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No power lines involved. 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
1: I'm clearing it for this one. 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

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Go ahead. In the area of 49 Holmes Road with services, tree still wires down in the roadway.

0: Engine 3, N100. Respond to fall victim, with medic. At 250, Pequot Avenue. Cross streets are Harris Road and Thames Street. On the Waterfront Cafe. Engine 3, N100. Respond to fall victim, with medic. At 250, Pequot Avenue. Cross streets are Harris Road and Thames Street. 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
1: 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The delivery driver found it odd. Just wanted us to check it out. Last seen in the back courtyard.
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2: 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For the tree down, blocking the entire roadway. No wires involved.
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0: 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Old Norwich Sunshine for the tree down, taking up one lane.
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0: Roger. I will let Public Works know.
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Respond to sick, unknown. At 75, Mountain Avenue. Cross streets are Bishop Court and Manwaring Street. 100. Respond to sick, unknown. At 75, Mountain Avenue. Cross streets are Bishop Court and Manwaring Street.

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0: 452 Broad Street at Colonial Hyundai. The Hispanic male with a black shirt and jeans in the car lot near the Hyundai sign, pulling on doors, has a stick in his hand, appears to be under the influence.
2: Unit, so we can let four come in.
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3: Two copies. I'll take over for Sector 1, see you on the back end.
0: Secretary, clear for the
3: set. Roger, you got a Sector 4 in the OBP unit headed there. I'll head over to Rod.

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2: 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BLS.
0: Roger, 10 Admiral. 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
0: 4Q.
2: Go ahead.
0: We're able to secure the rear door. Be clear on the floor.
3: Is it like that? Something to be spoken to.
2: Roger.

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1: Last name, Juliet, Alpha, Mike, Mike, Alpha, Lima. First name, Charlie, Hotel, Uniform, Charlie, Kilo. 9-3-1986.

0: truck comes back, clear file, suspended with an ID card only.
1: Roger.
2: 2-2, if you got that caller back, just to verify that I'm missing anything. Yeah, secured doors at the dealership.

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1: He says he's right out front.

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1: Good.
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1: Thank you.
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1: Andrew 1's on.
0: Andrew 1 took a couple calls on that wire. It's about 6 feet off the ground and it goes across the roadway.
1: Where is it?
2: Chuck, you're
0: Chuck, you're

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1: 3-2, sending the truck to Huntington. As you want in truck 2, just to advise, we're getting multiple calls on it. That traffic is significantly backed up there.
3: And you want okay.
0: Truck 2, got message. Responding.
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2: Speaking to 4-2 right now. About the cruiser?
0: Yep, that's what I was trying to grab you on. Thanks.
3: Dad, you want a truck too? Can you block off the other end down there? Coming off Huntington from 730 State Bureau.
4: 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We're almost there.
1: Engine 1, do you want the PD out there as well?
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1: Great, people. 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
5: 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Engine 3, respond to wires, transformer, at 36, Waller Street. Cross streets are William Street and Waller Court. Bending over Jackson Multi-Magnet Middle School.
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0: Sector 2 and Sector 3, if you could head over towards 187 Huntington Street. Fire department is on scene with wires down. They're asking to have the road closed.
1: Sir, go ahead.

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2: Requesting Eversource to the scene priority 2. Hole number 510. Strip the primaries completely off 187, Huntington.
0: Ten four, Lou on the phone with him right now for you.
2: Hey, you want to know it's blocking the roadway.
3: Well, 3 Route 1. Keith Sands to Longhorn Steakhouse. I have a caller who's going to be waiting in a black BMW SUV who is looking to report being harassed by other customers that are still currently there.
4: Roger.

0: Prezi kalsın.
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0: That was the drive. This state, Bravo Sierra 49745. ES 49745. Going to be on a gray Honda Odyssey.

0: 2024 Honda Odyssey, color gray, to a Wong Kui Huang out of Elm Street in Greenwich. 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
1: Go ahead.
2: Eversource has been requested. 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They're pretty slammed.
1: 10-4.
3: Hey. Stacey, do you have a better location for Wall Street? 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
1: We got one cruiser up here now, boss, working on another one.
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0: station. Hey, do you have a call back for Waller Street?
1: Standby. The caller stated that it was between Waller, between the junior high and Jennings, but possibly on William Street side, and he said it was halfway in the road.
0: Engine 3 is in the area.

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0: Just checking on you, Tim. Wanted to make sure I didn't miss anything. You guys all set?
1: Was just about to call. So this is a tree on a house. You can notify the building department that there's some structural damage. It's currently unoccupied by the school. 11.
2: Good kids.
3: We're probably going to need a third unit for this. The power line is down in the driveway of 187, and the FD's about to clear up, and we need both sides of Huntington Street shut down.
2: All right, Sector 1, you want to head over that way, please?
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3: Thank you. If we get an ET on Eversource, please.
2: We don't have one. They can't give us one. They're too backed up.

0: 2-1 if you can take Huntington at Buckley. Copy that. 1-0.
1: Roger, 1. Units on Huntington Street, we do have public works responding with some barricades.

0: Copy. Huntington and Buckley, and Huntington at the on-ramps over the bridge. I will set those up.
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2: 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Company's returning.
3: 30 responding.

0: Battalion Quarters. Battalion Quarters.
1: 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Brush 2.
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3: Pass.
0: A voicemail was left for the building department, negative contact.
3: 36, the building's currently vacant, we're going to tape it off and ask them to denial and trace on this way. Under control, mention 2, return.
0: Under control for Winchester, time now is 15:41, returning.

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3: 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It's going to be a 97 Ridgewood. 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It looks like a house service ripped off. 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

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At 21. Stewart Street. Cross streets are Shaw Street and Montauk Avenue. 100. Respond to 6. 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At 21. 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
1: Good.
0: CLMP 2217, hold the house.
1: This is CLMP 2217, hold the house. Are the wires down or just straight on it?
0: The wires are hanging low, but not obstructing the roadway.
1: Pretty wires hanging low.

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1: Nurse.
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0: Thank you.
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0: Fire department is asking for assistance at 21 Stewart Street. Out with a 66-year-old male. He's unable to care for himself. He's in bed. He called and asked for assistance. Now he's yelling at the fire department, telling them not to touch him.
2: There's a missing out there. Can you find him?
3: 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That's 057-656-905.

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0: Eversource pole 1033. Cable wire down, wrapped around the pole. Roadway is clear.
1: Pole 1033, cable wire wrapped around it. 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
1: Engine 1 returning.

0: 上电话费。These are towards Walmart. Most merchants reporting that they had a group of males soliciting currently in the lot, row 9 near the GM side. The three BMs, one's wearing a dark blue hoodie, one in a light blue hoodie. And they were seen getting into a white sedan.
1: One is your captain.

0: place.
1: Respond to the Costco gas station at 284 Flanders Road. By the entrance of the gas station, a caller reports an elderly man wearing teal sweater and khaki shorts, confused trying to find his car. Per the caller, he seemed disoriented. The calling party is with the gentleman, requesting an officer to

0: engine one's off the air.
1: Engine one off the air.

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0: Yeah, that's a firm.
1: Why did I think you...
0: Yeah, Sector 2's on scene. 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
1: Roger, I want that in CAD for you.

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0: Sector 4 and Sector 3, 851 Bank Street. 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He has bruising on his knees and he is shaking. Unknown if he's on 21A.
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0: 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Is this going to be for 54?
1: Possible 54. His knees are actively bleeding.
0: Roger that.

0: 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Respond to SICK, unknown, at 281, State Street, Unit 3D. Cross streets are Washington Street and Meridian Street. Mohican Senior Apartments. Engine 1, at 200. Respond to SICK, unknown, at 281, State Street, Unit 3D. Cross streets are Washington Street and Meridian Street. Mohican Senior Apartments.
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0: Respond to SICK, unknown, at 281 State Street, Unit 3D. Cross streets are Washington Street and Meridian Street. Mohican Senior Apartments. 100. Respond to SICK, unknown, at 281 State Street, Unit 3D. Cross streets are Washington Street and Meridian Street. Mohican Senior Apartments.
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0: Respond to SICK, unknown, at 851 Bank Street. Cross streets are Summer Street and Coleman Street. 200. Respond to SICK, unknown, at 851 Bank Street. Cross streets are Summer Street and Coleman Street.
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Heckler, Sector 4, Mr. Connolly is showing clear files, valid North Carolina op.

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1: Answering Engine 1.
0: Can you confirm the apartment? Is it 3 as in Delta?
1: Roger, that's what I was told. There did seem to be a bit of a language barrier, and the interpreter service was down.
0: Receive. Nobody here at 3 Delta. It might be 3 Bravo.
1: Roger, checking 3 Bravo.
0: We checked 3 Delta and 3 Bravo negative on both apartments. You able to call the caller back?
1: Roger, I will give him a call back.

0: manager you want from me?
1: Go ahead.
0: Negative contactless caller on call back. It goes directly to voicemail. We have no history in-house with the phone number. Looking at the map, it looks like the radius for the call could possibly include number 253 State Street. I verified 281, but it could be 253.
1: Okay, we're going to be clearing 281 State Street. What was the numeric for the other address?
0: It looks like the building directly next door. I think that's 253.
1: Okay, Steve, why don't we take a look at that? We're clearing up 281 State.
0: We're going to be clearing 281 State.

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0: station name. We checked 3 R's and 3 L's, no answer. Checking other apartments.
1: The gentleman just called back. It is difficult to understand him. Try 3 Bravo.
0: There is no 3 Bravo. There's only 3 R and 3 L. We tried both apartments. No answer.
1: Do a phone number if either one of you speaks Spanish.

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1: But
0: standby 100. 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

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Thanks.

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0: An ICU female, difficulty breathing with flu-like symptoms. There's water for EMS, medic 11, Tommy Fine, Center 1, or 417 Main Street at Crescent Point. 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At 1653.
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1: Rail, are you guys available to take this call?
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0: 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We made contact with the patient.
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2: Sector 1, Sector 3. I've got a call holding 316 Connecticut Avenue. They're reporting a vehicle that's been running for hours. The female caller stated they called earlier, but no officers showed up. I do have the prior call in CAD, but it just doesn't have any closing remarks as far as how it was handled. They're stating the vehicle's still running.
0: 1 copy in route. 5 here.
1: Last unit, go ahead.
0: 5-1-4, I responded to that earlier. I guess I didn't put it in the notes. But it was secured, it was running, and there was no one at the door that I canvassed. Nothing further we could do.
1: 3-2.
0: Legally registered, legally parked.

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altitude of sector 4. Can you please go down to Huntington by the on-ramp? I'm assuming somebody moved cones because I have a bunch of cars now coming up Huntington Street.

Coast Line Tech. I got two Connecticut driver's license for you. First one's going to be Connecticut driver's license 174-325-165.

0: contact. Thomas is showing clear vitals, valid off, revoked flight to Lake Erie. Go with the next.
1: Next one's going to be connected driver's license 187-883-685.
0: Roger, that is the mail. He has a hard copy in hand.

0: Thanks, Nick. Andrew One's off course. Can we get lights on, Hank, please?
1: Andrew One, you're out of headquarters. Traffic short.
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0: reported. So yeah, it looks like somebody moved some phones. I'll be putting them back.
1: Copy, thank you.
2: One, two.

0: 忘记了。
1: Vehicle still running. No one's seen the RO. Do you have a phone number in house for him? Do you have the plates?
2: I do have the plate. Let me check and see.
1: Copy. I don't have a center phone. If you could just give him a call if you have the number and see what he says.
2: Was it standby?

0: phone on tech. One male 37.
1: Mail in custody, time now is 17:09.

0: if you don't have any luck with that, you can clear us. There's not much more we can do.
1: Okay, I have the RO's address as 46 Mountain Avenue, apartment number 2.
0: Copy. I can try there. You can clear circle 1.
1: Okay.

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Keep it off the radio. Hold on, you can call me for details.

0: address. 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
1: Pat and Hope with Vermont Kilo Tango X-ray 179.
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0: Parker.
1: I just stepped out with that blue Honda that's in the parking lot next to Amazing Grapes. 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
2: 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How are you, Steve? 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
0: Oh, Sergeant,

0: 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Can we get a call picture, please?
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1: And that's the office.

0: 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Post one, if you want to meet us down here, he advised he's going to start breaking stuff as soon as he gets out.
1: Post one, copy.
2: 74, we'll start that way.
3: 0-4, we're all set. We'll take care of it.
2: Got it.
4: Fiesta, color silver, out of Central Ave, Niantic.

vehicle's not, I'm reporting wrong. 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

0: attention.
1: I'm going to need a unit just to sit down on Huntington by the on-ramp. People keep moving the cones and multiple vehicles keep coming up Huntington.
2: What was put that way again? I literally just left 3 minutes ago.
1: Can you ask Public Works instead of cones, they can do something else? Maybe like a road closure sign?
0: Okay, I did ask for barricade sync without cones.
1: Yeah, they said the cones wouldn't fly away, but the other signs would, which I don't really buy.
0: Roger that. And Checker 4, is that you that's heading over that way?
2: Yeah, Roger.

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And it's down on Harvey Ave.

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0: Clear with the arrest. 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
1: Am I doing that?

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For my 33.

We do a well-being check, 4303 Maple Tree Lane. I believe it's the same gentleman from the gas station earlier today at Costco, a Steven Smith. His sister took him home about 20 to 30 minutes ago, and she decided to wait downstairs for his daughter to arrive. Daughter's on scene, and now they're unable to gain access back to the residence, and he is not answering the phone.

Sector 5, Sector 3. Sectors 5 and 3. Can you speak with the caller at Cumberland Farms on Montauk Avenue? Continuation from day shift. She had an altercation with Christopher Purvis this morning. There's also a separate call over at L&M where he apparently threatened staff. We were holding that call for a minute. He's now walking down the street in a hospital, Johnny. We're trying to determine if they have a hold on him or not. The caller, though, does want to speak with an officer regarding threats at Cumberland Farms.

0: 3573, just an update. I put you back on the call from 64 Belden Street for earlier because it's a continuation. The victim is at Cumberland Farms. Also, per L&M, he left their property AMA. They do not have a hold on him. You can keep going.
1: Okay.
2: Three's out of Cumbies.
3: Leave it at 3. Give me a call. The female complaining for this, who's at the hospital, just called in here. I'll fill you in.

0: still in District 4 South. Squad 4, the area of Niagara River Road and Old Niagara River Road for the train wires down. Squad 4, to the area of Niagara River Road and Old Niagara River Road for the train wires down. Operating Ops 1 at ETL 5.
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0: 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I'm not hearing anything come over, but I'm coming down.
1: Turn to the area of Niagara River Road and Old Niagara River Road for a tree down across the road.
2: Right.
3: I tried calling the caller, no answer. Did she say where in the hospital she is? ED waiting room here.
2: Yeah, I believe the caller for now is that Cumbie's, the one at the hospital, the same suspect, just different complainant. I think it was on floor 4.

0: 3, 7, Q.
1: Thank you.
0: Yeah, the tree's going to be taking the entire roadway. Lines involved directly across from, I believe it's 278.
1: Very good.

0: 4 is on scene. Do you need a pole number W, or are you all set?
1: See if you can get one.
0: That is a large tree. We're going to either need to get Public Works with barricades or fire police here to just divert traffic down Old Dynamic River Road. Dynamic River Road is completely shut off.
2: So far, we're unable to locate a complainant at Cummings. Did you figure out where the complainant is in Townsville?
3: Well, that's going to be a separate complaint on 4.2. He made a threat against the staff today. I did speak with them. They were aware of him leaving. He left AMA, and they do not need him to be returned.
2: Okay, so are they all set with that complaint, or do you want to speak with an officer?
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0: HW available Waterford Fire Police requested the scene Niagara Road, Old Niagara Road for the Wires Down call. Diverting all traffic through Old Niagara River. Waterford Fire Police respond to the area of Niagara River Road at Old Niagara River Road. The Wires Down call, diverting traffic through Old Niagara River Road at 1813.
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0: with you. Cumberland Farms is just a general disturbance, no threats. No complaints, 7-1.
1: Roger, he'll be on his way.
0: Yeah, he's long gone. The second five's going to handle that. Call at the hospital, but I'm clear.
1: First. Roger.
2: In queue for the CAD, it'll be 178.
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0: Are you coming in from the low end of Niagara Road?
1: Yeah, I'm on Rogue Prairie Road right now.
0: Okay, yeah, we have the other end at the upper end closed off, so if you can just take the lower end, and if we get another fire, please, they can take our spot.
1: Received.

4G. They put up two more barricades and some signs. I'll be 7-3 for now. For whatever reason a vehicle comes through, they have to move a lot of stuff to get their vehicle through, so just a heads up.

0: sector 3 and sector 4. Sector 3, Sector 4, 67 Belden Street. You're going to be speaking with the landlord on the first floor. There's more in the CAD, and Sector 3 has just finished speaking with my partner regarding the details.
1: Okay.

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1: Section 5, the last five on that are going to be 14-295, 14-295.
0: Copy, thank you.

0: 7553. Come in, sir.
1: 5. Alright, this is all one call. There's only one complainant from Cumberland Farms. There's no complainant here at the hospital. They're clearing a report.

0: Headquarters, Sector 5. Five, as you're clearing the hospital, can you take a drive down Montauk? I just took a call for a male party in a hospital gown with possibly an IV in his arm walking down the street. I just need to know if that's Chris Purvis or if that's somebody new that may have eloped.
1: Copy. One direction at one time.
0: On Montauk, first copies.
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0: 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Station W. We're going to be clearing the scene, remaining on the air for fuel. Fire police and WPD are going to be holding the scene waiting for our resource.
1: Fire police and PD holding the scene. Squad 4 returning.

0: I fear I have located him. That is, in fact, Curtis. They're all set with him, correct?
1: Roger, they're all set with him. Thank you.
0: Copy, Tam Tams, Black Shirt, hospital count. 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
2: 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Cross streets are West Coit Street and Grand Street. Engine 2 and truck 2, respond to wires, transformer, at Elm Street and Rogers Street. 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
1: Five.
0: Five, if you could speak with the caller at 861 Ocean Avenue. She's reporting that a tree on the property line was cut down, fell onto her shed. She's attempting to speak with the neighbors directly, but they're refusing to answer the door to speak with her.
1: Okay.

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2: Last name Papa Alpha Charlie Hotel Echo Charlie Oscar. First name Miguel, common spelling 11175.

0: Okay, clear six of three. Miguel is showing clear files. No Connecticut outbound.
1: Copy. 107. 7 plus post. Called over. They had a vehicle on Chester Street coming our way. That was all over the road. It is a Honda Accord color blue. It comes out of number 8, 2 Mile Hill Road in our town.
2: Roger, I'll be in room.

0: It seems like a mechanical issue. I'm trying to make some calls. I'm clear.
1: Roger that.
2: Leave it in a second. Give the female caller a call back. 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

0: you get some cats at Belden, call I notified the caller. And keep moving at 31, Truman.
1: Right here.

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I'll be stepping out at that address.

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1: Negative.
0: 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I'll put that back up.

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0: I have a gentleman on the phone stating that you won't let him leave.
2: Yes, that's correct.
0: Okay, I'll have him go back and speak with you.
2: I don't know, he's confused by he's probably talking.

0: 2 to Lima. Is Sector 6 in place yet on Huntington?
1: He's heading over there now.
0: 2 to 6.
2: Go ahead.
0: I'm going to send a guy down there in a Hyundai. He's got to pick up a 7-year-old from daycare. Just let me know when you're down there and I'll send him.
2: Roger that.

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1: So civil, should be clear to report.
0: Thank you.

0: 接吗？Sector 1 has relieved me for a couple. He just put me out of 41, 4th June, please.
1: Pardon.

0: six. 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Maybe two cars.
1: Roger, they're aware they're not coming back in.

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Respond to fire alarm. At 34, J Street. 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Engine 1, Engine 2, Truck 2, Battalion Chief, N-100. 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At 34, J Street. Cross streets are Franklin Street and Truman Street.

0: back to respond. Okay, I'd like to come back, please.
1: 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Lights are yours.
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2: Engine 1 to engine 2. We got a hydrant.
1: 3-2.

0: Street. I had a male call 911, just gave the address of 202 Coleman Street and hung up. The call is mapping outside the building with a 64-meter radius. I call back twice, no answer, no in-house history with the number.
1: Five copies, coming to myself.
2: Sure, the Coleman brought out that way. Five, you can stay clear. I'll take it.
1: Five copies, thank you.
3: Let's see, food on the phone of apartment number two, ventilating and evacuating.

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1: Negative on the extension. System reset.
2: Final control for J Street. Time now is 19:34. Negative extension. All companies returning.

0: further.
1: Sierra 4, if you want to do a walk through the parking lot, just see if there's anybody out there. There's nobody so far inside.
0: Roger.
2: One to two Q. 16.
3: Sit up.
2: It'd be 85 at 395. Four Island, 1 uniform Juliet 604.

0: floors, do a drive through the area. He's got in the community room, so it looks like there was an argument. Could have been one of them to call, but he said they all left. They got in the cars and left.
1: Roger, I got nothing showing on here.
0: Jackson Corbin.
2: 30 seconds.
1: It's going to be GLA. I'm clear to report.
2: Roger.
0: 2Q. Back out on Huntington. You can clear up Sector 1.
2: Roger. One 7 QLP 2-3. 2-3.

0: 位担心。祝您幸运不愁车上的人。
1: I add the car to the call. He's all set. I'm doing.
2: Larry, just

不是三天，对不起。I have the dog, no owner located. I'll be in reach of dispatch to grab the keys for the kennel. There's a...

0: 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Engine one's off, of course. 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
1: 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Traffic is yours.
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Engine 2 and 200. 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